0: lain kami.
1: So once again, sahabat suara, 0816114104. Send your song request until 8 o'clock.
0: Okay, thank you.
2: Itu yang bikin soal diem aja nih.
1: Yeah. Yang bikin soal.
3: Ya, yeah, gue ini menilai
1: bahasa
3: dulu.
1: Indonesia dong.
3: Oh, yeah.
1: Bahasa Inggris dong, bahasa Inggris.
3: I want to see your English. I want to see your English tuh apa sih?
1: Dulu, malu kan? Do you ever feel tackle on neck? No. You won't try neck tackle on neck.
3: Yeah, I think
1: it happened because you. Yesterday you made exercise.
3: Exercise in English.
1: What did English on?
0: Apaan?
1: Exercise soal question
0: question
1: exams for adu ilmu with Kinos. It's very difficult, ya. Yeah? It happened because of you. So you have to responsibility what we doing today, ya.
0: Can we play music first?
1: Music please. Okay, so we wait for your request, ya. Yeah? Until 8 o'clock, you can send your regret.
0: Regret. Kenapa penyesalan?
1: Regret.

0: She's so happy because she can sing and hear her favorite song, one of her favorite song ya.
1: Iya.
0: Nikki with True.
2: What the song called?
1: You'll be in my
0: You'll
1: heart.
0: Be in my heart.
1: From Nikki. Nikki is Indonesian.
0: This song
1: you
0: first
1: know?
0: Published is Phil Collins, isn't it?
1: I don't know. Yes.
0: Phil Collins, isn't it?
1: Yes.
3: Yes.
1: Yes, I don't know.
3: Yes, that's right.
1: Oh, right, that's right. Yeah.
0: Yeah, yeah. Correct, yeah, correct, yeah.
1: Correct, yeah.
0: Mampus gitu.
1: Itu dia.
0: Look, speak please in English. I know you are very well speaking English.
1: 8 o'clock still long ya?
3: Long.
1: Udah, aku mau ngomong bahasa Inggris aja. Susah bener pakai bahasa Inggris.
0: You can only speak bahasa when you read the WhatsApp.
1: You can speak bahasa when you read the wow, this is Reti with English loh.
0: Okay, good.
1: Ini,
0: good
1: morning for vintage teenager. I'm Reti.
0: Good morning, Reti.
1: In my school, yes. English day is become silent day because everyone can speak English very well. Soon, they do not confident to speak. I want to hear Sheila on 7 just for my mom.
0: Do you have that song, Indra?
1: Just for my mom.
0: But this is a good idea. A good idea. We will hear song Indonesian artist, but in English, yeah.
3: Yes.
1: Indonesian, okay. Oh, everybody juga pakai bahasa Inggris nih. Suara friend ya.
0: Iya, betul.
1: And then this is Rina. Iya.
0: Good morning, Rina. Morning for Pilar Iswara, my favorite person. With stay healthy. Yes, thank you.
1: Thank you so much.
0: Talking,
1: ngomong-ngomong, right? That's correct. Talking.
0: You can change talking with by the way ya, Rina ya.
1: Tapi it's okay talking.
0: It's okay.
1: Fine, thank you.
0: Talking. Yes,
1: I want to request song Sheila on 7. Kita. Oh, that's correct. Yes. Yeah. Okay. Maybe.
0: Reti song is Sheila on 7 with
1: Just for Mama.
3: Just for dad Mama apa dad? Itu yang
0: Is it real Ayah, name for the song?
3: Oh yeah.
0: Real name for the song is a song for Mama?
3: I think so.
1: Sampai muncrat, you know.
3: I want to say.
1: What is nyembur in English? Nyembur.
0: Gitu. Breath from mouth.
1: Something push from your mouth.
3: My mouth is wiper water, yes.
1: Halo, good morning Ibun and B2WD.
0: Good morning Uchi.
1: Today is Friday, guys.
0: Yes, yay. You're right, thanks guys, it's Friday.
1: I want to request some songs. Samsung so berarti more than one.
0: No.
1: I want to request song from Kahitna. You know the title is Beautiful or Cantik.
0: Yeah, of course.
1: For me, Uchi, who feel beautiful all day.
0: Oh. Yeah, thank you. You are beautiful also. Uchi, maybe you can change the Samsung with a song.
1: A song,
0: not Samsung.
1: Kalau Samsung,
0: Samsung is bumps, yeah. Bumps.
1: And then ada the other Samsung. It's a Samsung Betang.
0: Yeah, yeah, know? correct. One more.
1: Pagi, Bunos. Oh, no. Morning, Bunos.
0: Yes.
1: With Chills.
0: Hi, Chills. Good morning.
1: Yeah. I want to send my...
0: Regard
1: to my husband,
0: who
1: is driving besides me.
0: Near me, ya? Yeah?
1: Papa McKenzie.
4: After or beside sih?
1: Besides.
0: Okay.
1: Atau next to me.
0: Next to me, yes.
1: Back leg. Semangat kerjanya itu yang kemarin. Back

0: gitu ya kan. Oh, break-click papi gitu. Lope-lope, I want to request a song, We Make Romantic, Malik.
1: Asik,
0: thank you, Bu Nos.
2: You're welcome, Chios. We
0: can make yes.
2: Okay, maybe we will try
0: our best, yeah.
2: Our best, yes. We will give you a songs. Means until 8 o'clock Indonesian artist with English, yeah?
0: Iya, English.
2: One of them is
1: Isyana Saraswati.
0: Isyana Saraswati.
2: With
0: Keep being.
2: This one songs for you.
0: Okay, Isyana, play it. Play, mainkan. I said mainkan.

0: called Fine Today from Ardito Pramono. It's correct, yeah?
1: Yeah. I feel like in lounge in a hotel.
0: Yeah, like a dining, play like something, right? Asshole.
1: Okay.
0: Okay, Friday English still continue until 8 o'clock, yeah? So if you wanna send your request or regard, you can send to our WhatsApp number 0816114104.
1: Yes, and then we have a voice note.
0: Also, yes.
1: Yeah.
0: Let's be here.
1: Speaking English.
0: Yes, let's be here.
2: Good morning, Kinas and Kina.
1: Morning.
2: I'm Caca from Solo.
0: Good morning, Solo.
2: Good morning. This Friday, I work from home.
1: Oh,
2: and
1: delicious,
2: I want to request Simple Plan jet lag.
1: Kebablasan.
0: Your English so good, but your request... Not too good
1: because we just play Indonesian music, you know.
0: Or you can request
1: Indonesian
0: artist with
1: English text.
0: Yeah,
1: English text.
0: Lyric.
1: English lyric.
0: Yes.
1: Yeah. Who? The name. Who is the name?
3: Win
1: dari
0: from Solo. Solo in English still Solo.
1: Single.
0: Solo also can.
1: Solo
0: in English. Solo career.
1: Yeah.
0: It's in English. Solo is
1: and
0: got
1: then,
0: in English.
1: And then she works from home. Very, very,
0: very
1: delicious.
0: Very happy. On Friday
1: delicious.
0: You can stay at home.
1: Yeah.
0: So happy. Have a nice day, ya.
1: Yeah. Ada lagi still typing, Sandy. That's a buceri, you know, bule chat sendiri. Not really bule. From the profile, ya. Yeah, buruk set. Oh, wow, this is bule. No, I think
0: who
1: that's
0: is this?
1: Buceri. Bule
0: is this?
1: Chat sendiri.
0: Who is
1: good
0: this?
1: Morning, everyone. Happy Friday.
0: Who is this?
1: Nah, he's still typing.
0: Who is this? I ask
1: oh,
0: you.
1: Oh, yeah. Oh, sorry. Dimas.
0: Dimas.
1: Yeah.
0: No. I request Dimas.
1: Oh, Dimas Senopati. Nama Sandy.
0: Sandy, because from your profile pic, your hair is very blonde, ya.
1: Mm-mm.
0: But Gina say you are buceri,
1: yep.
0: Bule chat sendiri.

0: Ada Hana nih. Good morning my favorite Fantastic Four.
1: Good morning Hana.
0: Hana is here. Yes. You guys are always so fun and hilarious.
1: Oh, oh God, thank you.
0: And today's sudden English day makes the morning even more exciting.
1: Yes, we are here. So happy too.
0: And Hana, your English is very good. I think this is from Google Translate, right? I'd love to request a song from Enmesh Kamaleng, Senyumlah, Oh Smile.
1: Oh Smile.
0: Yeah, hope
1: okay.
0: This song can remind everyone to start the day with a smile and a grateful heart. Have a wonderful day ahead.
1: Thank you so much, Hana. Have a nice day too for you. Yeah.
0: Yes.
1: And who
0: ada
1: else?
0: Gini. Good morning, Miss Grina, Mr. Q.
1: Sir Indra and Sir Buluk.
0: Wow, the ejaan is very, the spelling is very complicated, yeah. I hope you guys stay healthy and don't forget with breathe too. And don't forget to breathe.
1: We will die if we are not breathe.
0: Yes.
1: Yeah?
0: Okay, by the way, anyway, Transjakarta, I want to request one song. Can you swing one song from Weird Genius Lati? I like Lati so much.
2: Yeah, in the morning lah.
0: In the morning.
2: It's not tipsy, you know.
0: No, it's good. It's good Lati,
1: it's good,
0: you
1: song.
0: Know. Weird Genius.
1: Okay, let me see. Let Mr. Indra decide ya.
0: Iya, yeah, okay.
1: Is Lati provide or not? To swing this morning ya.
0: To swing this morning.
2: one more.
0: Oh, another voice note.
1: From Yunda. Good morning Yunda from Purbalingga. What Purbalingga in English?
0: Purbalingga is
1: Purba.
2: Purba is legend.
0: Vintage.
1: Nah,
0: Purba is
1: fossil.
0: Fossil. Yunda is fossil also.
2: Oh Purba. Yeah, because.
0: Oh, Yunda still alive or already become a fossil?
1: Maybe she's a ghost.
2: Wow.
0: Coba play please.
1: Okay, let's we hear it ya.
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1: Nikto.
3: Yang ora teng bahasa Inggris nganggo bahasa ngapa kok le.
1: Ya leh.
0: Gak ngapa-ngapa. 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
1: But your song is not good ya Yuda ya. We are not play Westlife anymore.
0: Oh iya, Westlife is for our neighborhood radio. 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
1: oh,
0: or anything.
1: TRL,
0: yes, TRL. Of course. Ya, itu
1: okay.
0: Dia.
1: So now we will hear one of Indonesian artist that is already go international.
0: Who is
2: sexy?
1: So sexy, so talented.
0: Oh, Wadap E.
1: So beautiful. Yes, you're correct.

0: Oh my God, so happy. Ryan and the mommy.
1: We can hear cock bottle from Agnes. We can hear, we just hear Edamame from Rich Brian.
0: And then my favorite song, Nikki, You'll Be in My Heart.
1: Yes.
0: There's a gamelan there, you know.
1: Yeah, yeah, yeah, yeah, yeah. Very beautiful and good song, yeah.
0: Yeah.
2: Mampus gak lu.
0: And another suara friend, is suara friend.
1: Enggak dong, tetap sahabat suara dong.
0: Sahabat suara. Oke, okay, this is Uut ya.
1: Good morning, yeah. Uut.
0: Hi, hi. Today is an old day. My wallet is like an onion. Opening it to makes me cry.
1: Jadi maksudnya kata si Uut tuh
0: tanggal tua.
1: Dompet ini seperti bau bawang karena bikin nangis.
0: Ah, like itu that. Dia. And then,
1: Assalamualaikum Mr. Kinos, Buluk Indra, dan Miss Gina, this today.
0: Kome.
1: No need this today, Kome, just today. Is English conversation, huh? Yes, correct. Okay, just make it straight.
0: Straight.
1: Just make it straight. You're speaking like a babies at 5 years.
0: Yes, of
1: not,
0: course.
1: Not like Kome. I am smart, handsome, and brave. Good luck for your job today. Thank you, Kome, ya. Thank you. Thank you so much.
0: And then this is from Kiki.
1: Good morning, Kiki.
0: Benar kan, Kiki? Ya, good morning, Kinos, Ibu, Uncle Indra, and Brother Bulux. I'm Kiki. Mm-hmm. I'm on the way to I'm on my way to the office,
1: yes.
0: And would like to request a Glenn Fredly song. Yeah. You are my everything.
1: My everything. Bukan. The song called My Everything.
0: My Everything.
1: Oh, my everything. My everything. You are my everything. My everything.
0: Berarti tadi yang barusan aku nyanyiin salah ya?
1: Not right in the
0: Melody. Okay, Glenn Fredly in the house, yo. Later. Udah.
1: But now we will hear a song from
3: Stephanie Putri
1: with I Love You 3000. Just enjoy.

Dengarkan Iswara di 101,4 FM Jakarta, 105,1 FM Bandung, 98,7 FM Jogja, 98,3 FM Medan, 96,0 FM Makassar, 90,1 FM Banjarmasin, 90,4 FM